have known he was so cool. 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It's unfortunate because it's like, yo, when people die, that's when you, like, you know? Because your remorse kind of makes you check them out.

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4: 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I feel like designer and nothing else matter. I ride that Gucci, the Prada.

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1: 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I'm sitting pretty impatient.

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1: 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Cover of the day.
2: What's up, man? Hey, yo, what's up? Yeah, what's going on, yo? I'm sick and tired of 5-0 running up on the block. You know what I'm saying? Yo, Snow, they came around looking for you the other day. Word. Bust it!

Designer, and nothing else matter. I ride that Gucci, that Prada.

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Rock that Gucci, the Prada, a Dolce, Cabana. I feel like designer, and nothing else matter. I ride that Gucci, the Prada.